like it's raining all over the world. 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A distant moaning of a train seems to play a sad refrain

place in a boxcar. So I take my guitar to pass some time. Late at night, and it's hard to rest.

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Tell about your ideas and plans, tell it straight away.

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1: Clap your hands, everybody, if you got what it takes. 'Cause I'm Curtis Blow, and I want you to know that these are the breaks.

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Only a fool maybe takes things for granted. 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
2: 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You can't be on the 518.

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0: Please leave me be.
1: Oh, how could I?
0: You want a puppet, and there's no strings on me.
1: You don't say, girl.